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0: Three Dog Night returns to the State Theater in Easton on Sunday, September 27th. 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
2: 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The album it came from was Learning to Crawl. It came out in 82. 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

0: Petty on 99.9 The Hawk. We'll be playing plenty of Petty this weekend. We won't be playing him in any of our Brit blocks. It's going to be a Brit block weekend. The British are coming. We just celebrated our 250th here in the U.S., and we're going to celebrate the British invasion, both of them, the one in the 60s and the resurgence, the one in the 80s, with Brit blocks all weekend long, Saturday and Sunday, at the top of every hour here on 99.9 The Hawk. Never have to be without any of your Brit blocks, because you can bring us along with the free 99.9 The Hawk app wherever you go this weekend. Steve Perry and Ozzy Osbourne coming up next on the 80s at 8.
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99.9 The Hawk. Games resume this weekend after the All-Star break. That's coming to a close. So, at least my boys of summer, the Bronx Bombers, are going to be playing the Dodgers tomorrow night and all weekend. Here's Henley on the 80s at 8.

0: Money Man on 99.9 The Hawk. We're going to have more chances tomorrow. Actually, two final chances for now for you to win Bryan Adams and Pat Benatar tickets. You can sing the next line with Dave at 7:20. And if you don't feel like doing that, you can also get tickets by listening with Jenna between 10 and 3. She's going to have a code word sometime then with our Song of the Day contest. So Dave will give you the song at 8 a.m. And when you hear it play later in the day, that'll be that code word following it. You just send that back to us for your chance to win free Bryan Adams and Pat Benatar tickets. That show's coming up. It's August 11th, just a few weeks away, down at Santander Arena in Reading.
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99.9 The Hawk and your 9 o'clock 90s fix. The inspiration for this one came from Led Zeppelin 3. And Extreme made it a pretty big hit for them. They crossed into the 1990s decade. 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

0: Three Dog Night returns to the State Theater in Easton on Sunday, September 27th. 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

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Technically, it came out in September of 1989, but became an official hit in 1990. It's Down In It from their debut album, Pretty Hate Machine, on 99.9 The Hawk.

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0: 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You're going to have a special guest host for the Saturday Night 80s mixtape this week, Mitch. Yeah, Mitch making a special appearance on Saturday night, covering for Duffy as he takes a well-deserved vacation down in Florida. So text Mitch by texting Mix. That's really confusing to say, isn't it? 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

99.9 The Hog. More smoke in the air overnight tonight. We're going to be in the mid-60s, mid-80s tomorrow. It's going to be tough to see the sun, though, because the smoke is still going to be hanging around. Another air quality alert day. So stay inside if you can and keep the Hog cranked up. Hopefully get this smoke out of here for the weekend. Here's Creed on The Hog. We're

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0: Yes, we're going to be doing blocks of Brits at the top of every hour, Saturday and Sunday. And you know, there's going to be plenty of Stones in the mix as well. So be sure you stream us all weekend long. Have the Hawk app with you. So you don't miss any of our Brit Blocks all day Saturday and Sunday on The Hawk.

0: Three Dog Night returns to the State Theater in Easton on Sunday, September 27th. 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

99.9 The Hawks. Saturday night, the Water Lantern Festival going on at Cedar Beach in Allentown. Floating lanterns. It's going to be really a fun time. 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

Mid-60s overnight tonight. Smoke will hang in the air through tomorrow. Another air quality alert day, so stay inside if you can. We'll be in the mid-80s. Showers and thunderstorms coming around over the weekend, hopefully clearing the air out.

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99.9 The Hawk. Hate to break your heart, but there's going to be more smoke in the air. Another air quality action day. Stay inside if you can, as there's going to be more smoke in the air. We'll be in the 60s overnight tonight. Tomorrow, it wasn't going to be so smoky. There'll be a lot of sunshine and blue skies, but the sun will be kind of poking through the smoke. We'll be in the mid-80s. And showers and thunder boomers come into the mix for Saturday. It's The Hawk.

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0: Three Dog Night returns to the State Theater in Easton on Sunday, September 27th. 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
1: Well, with the Cyclospora outbreak, the New York Post says some TikTokers are using Taco Bell's parasite food for weight loss. 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

0: years have come and gone, but the great music that never left. It powered the road trips and the moments that stuck with you. 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
1: Well, with the Cyclospora outbreak, the New York Post says some TikTokers are using Taco Bell's parasite food for weight loss. 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
14: All right, let's do it. Friday morning, we made it 5:31 on the Rave. It's Dave hanging with you. We got hazy sun as the smog continues. Yeah, the Canadian wildfire haze ain't going anywhere. We're in a code purple now, whatever that means. Not quite as hot with a high of 85 degrees. Listen, I got so much audio, I don't even know what to do with myself. The Blue Angels, they're getting reckless. You won't believe what a cop found in the back of his patrol car, and a Waffle House employee has gone viral for rapping on the job, something you will never catch me doing. Kim Kardashian shamelessly bought a Bronco. There's a new record for a Star Wars prop that sold. And people are purposely eating at Taco Bell in hopes of getting the Cyclospora parasite to encourage weight loss. Have you ever gone to extreme lengths to shed some pounds? I want to hear about it. Plus, your last chance at tickets to see all-time low Billy Idol, Bryan Adams, and a family four-pack to the Great Allentown Fair with unlimited ride wristband. 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

0: 99.9 The Hawk with Talking Heads right there. It's a Friday, 5:45 on the Rave. Dave back in the saddle with you. Going to be hazy sun, not as hot, but the thick haze and poor air quality is going to stick with us for another day at least. A high of 85 degrees. Coming up on the show, did you see that crazy video from down in Florida where the Blue Angels did an extremely close flyover over the beach? We're going to talk about that at 6. Right now, it's Contest Roulette.
1: It's time for Contest Roulette. We spin the wheel. You play the game it lands on for the win. Let's spin.
0: All righty, and it landed on Classic Rewind. I got a song I'm going to play backwards, a little snippet for you. Your job is to figure out what it is. I got a pair of tickets for All Time Low at the Great Allentown Fair. That show is September 5th, and here is your Classic Rewind for today.

Wow, a lot going on there. Almost sounded like a fight. I'll play it for you one more time. Give me a call. 610-904-9999 is the number. If you can figure out this song, I'm going to send you to All Time Low at the Great Allentown Fair. Here it is. Good luck.

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0: out. Really sounds like a struggle's going on in that one. Can you tell me the song?
1: Fuel, Shimmer.
0: Shimmer by Fuel, yes, indeed. Who's this?
1: Tracy.
0: Tracy, you got those all-time low tickets for the fair.
1: Oh, great. Thank you so much.
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0: We're all getting Hornsby together there. It's just the way it is. 99.9 The Hawk. It is the morning rave on a Friday morning. 5:59. Hazy sun, not as hot, but the thick haze ain't going anywhere today. It is crazy out. Bad air quality. Code purple today, they're telling us. I still haven't looked up exactly what that means, but just be careful. Just like yesterday, high of 85 today. So did you see the video of that Blue Angels flyover in Florida? Pretty insane video from the beach. There was a little bit of chaos, if you haven't seen it, down at the Florida beach where this happened. The Blue Angels did an extremely close flyover, like directly over the people on the beach in an effort to promote their air show event. It sent umbrellas flying, chairs and sand were blowing around, people were like rolling around on the ground. It caught them off guard, left a lot of people stunned, and others were excited. That would have been me. Here's what it sounded like.
1: I've been coming for 10 years, and I've never seen a pass like that in my life.
2: I'm going to remember that for probably the rest of my life.
3: They were flying over our heads all day. Nothing nearly like that. I would describe it as frightening in a good way, like when you're watching a movie hoping for the jump scare where it gets your heart pumping.
0: Yeah, my kids would have absolutely loved that. And this caused a little bit of uproar, and the Secretary of War, I still can't get over that name, Pete Hegseth, he tweeted out, "The flyovers will continue until morale improves." Hey, Pete, can we get some flyovers up here in PA? Seriously, can we honestly get some flyovers up here in Pennsylvania? Might push the wildfire smoke out of here. Give it a shot. We won't mind.
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0: Here's three things you need to know from 69 News and WFMZ.com. We are now in a code purple air quality alert, which means the air is considered very unhealthy for everyone. Doctors say to avoid prolonged or strenuous time outdoors. And in your home, experts recommend closing any open windows and using an air purifier. In your car, you want to make sure the air conditioning is set to the recirculation button. The Cyclospora outbreak has hit nearly 40 states, including Pennsylvania. Some folks are turning to local farmers markets to try and avoid getting cyclospora. Fruits and veggies grown locally are not processed like bagged salads and are less prone to causing that type of illness. Vendors at the Allentown Farmers Market say they have been sharing this message since the outbreak started. Even though local produce is safer in cases like this, the produce vendors at the farmers market say their sales have dipped since the parasite hit the headlines. People packed Allentown City Council chambers last night as the Planning Commission reviewed a proposal to convert a warehouse on West Emmaus Avenue into a more than 247,000 square foot data center. The attorney representing Quantum Group LLC said the facility would use a recycled water source rather than city sewer water and also meet the city's noise standards and generate an estimated $4 million in tax revenue that would benefit the community. But some said too many questions remain unanswered about a project they believe could have an impact on people's futures. No decisions were made at Thursday's meeting. And those are three things you need to know from 69 News and WFMZ.com on 99.9 The Hawk, also streaming free on the 99.9 The Hawk app.
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12: Smooth sailing on area roadways this morning, 22, 78, 309, 100, and Northeast Extension, all clear. 33 to and from the Poconos, no major issues, 80, 209, and 611 in the Strasburg area, looking great as well. With traffic, I'm Sam Williams.
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0: You know, the great thing about all this smoke in our area is you don't need to see to enjoy the radio. So thanks for tuning in. It's the Rave 606. Hazy sun, not quite as hot. Bad air quality once again with a high of 85 degrees. So coming up, I got the weirdness files. We're going to, well, you won't believe what a cop found in the back of his patrol car. One of those stories where it's like, thank God I'm not a cop. A Waffle House employee is going viral for rapping on the job in a new pizza joint. Is taking advantage of the heat, but phone's ringing. Might as well see what's going on here. Good morning.
14: I got one thing for you. We always off in the wintertime because of snow or sleet or whatever, you know.
0: Right.
14: But we should have off because it's fire and get paid for it.
0: You know what, man? I was thinking the same thing. We need some hazard pay at least, right?
14: Yeah, we should have a day off today with a hazard pay.
0: Hey, man, if you work outside, I think you got a solid argument.
14: Well, I do work outside. We're down here at the waterfront putting these apartments up.
0: Oh, my God, man. Get the foreman on the line. Get the boss on the phone. Come on, man.
14: Yeah,
0: get on it.
14: Get him on the line and tell him.
0: Hey, good luck with that endeavor. The best I can do for you is play Smoke on the Water. Seeing as you're down on the waterfront, I mean, what's more perfect than that?
14: Have a good day.

0: Three Dog Night returns to the State Theater in Easton on Sunday, September 27th. 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

0: 99.9 The Hawk, Tom Petty and those Heartbreakers on a Friday, 6/16. Going to be hazy sun once again. Not as hot, though. But the thick haze is still with us. A high of 85 degrees. Weirdness Files time. I got some interesting stories here. We're going to start in Florida. You guessed it. Where a man was caught with a Whizinator in the back of a cop car. Now, chances are you're saying, Dave, what the heck is a Whizinator? Well, I'll tell you. It was a dude who was trying to ditch a pee bag and a fake organ. Okay, not the kind you play. Not Allen organs here. No, no, no. You get where I'm going. Yeah, he had it on him. He was hiding it, but the officer spotted him. Apparently, he was going for a urine drug test. Here's James Shepard being caught by the officer.
1: What is this stuff?
2: What is it?
3: I don't know what that is.
1: Yeah, James, I have you on video pulling out a pee bag out of your pants, okay? I'm not stupid. I clean this car every day. I'm responsible for what is in this car. I am frustrated because I asked you if you have anything on your person.
2: I don't.
1: Okay? You did. And you're lying to me. So if you want to go down the rabbit hole of lying and see where this ends up, I'm more than happy to do it.
0: Yeah, keep me away from that rabbit hole. Who knows what else is lurking inside there. In other news, a Waffle House is making headlines. And for once, it's not because of a massive brawl. A Waffle House employee in Atlanta has gone viral for rapping about the place he works at. Here's Rockstar Riley. That's what he goes by. And I got the clip for you. As you listen to this, realize that he's behind the counter at the Waffle House rapping live for the customers. Take it away, Rockstar.
4: I'm a

0: Okay, you get the point. I think my favorite part about that is all the customers chiming in and adding their ad libs. Now, I was thinking about this. I was like, okay, if Riley can do this for Waffle House, why can't I, working here for 99.9 The Hawk? I don't know. Would you guys, would you mind if I spit real quick, if I tried a little workplace rap? Hold on a second. Okay. Okay. I think I got it. Here we go. All right. Welcome to the hockey where you know we got options. Where's my man, Big Rick? You know he likes to keep it popping. You know, okay, I lost it. All right, it needs some work. It needs a little work. Let me hit the booth, and I'll get back to you on that one. In other news, obviously the heat is the big topic. The haze is obviously the thing we're surrounded by. That's what everybody's talking about. And the smog obviously infected my brain there. I couldn't get to a next line in my rap. But anyway, you know, there is some good things about this. With all the heat dome that we're under right now, and the smog and the smoke, it's not all bad, really, because it's leading to some new businesses popping up, actually.
1: Woo-wee, it's hot. We're in a heat dome. You hungry for pizza?
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1: Because

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19: Area roadways in pretty good shape this morning, but watch out for construction on 78 in both directions around Hellertown. Also, again, out near the Crumsville and New Smithville exits. 33 northbound goes down to one lane once you get north of the Tatamy exit. But again, no slowdowns or anything like that to report this morning. 309-100 in the Northeast Extension looking pretty good. 8209 and 611 in the Strasburg area, smooth sailing as well. With traffic, I'm Sal Williams.
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21: 626 on the morning rave, and we got hazy sun once again. Poor air quality once again. A little bit lighter on the temperatures, though, getting up to 85 degrees today. Coming up, our newsman Bob is back. He's got the scoop on the Odyssey, which hits theaters today. A T-Rex skeleton sold for $50 million, and Mark Harmon is going to be starring in yet another iteration of NCIS. By the way, fun fact about Mark Harmon, he once tried to buy the house down the lane from me, but got turned down by the township because he wanted a massive privacy fence. That's not going to be in the news, but I just, you know, wanted to call him out for it. Back with Bob. He's coming up next. Sit tight.
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0: Green Day on a gray day in the Lehigh Valley. It's the Morning Rave, 6:35. We got hazy sun once again, not as hot, but the thick haze, the smog, is still something you got to cut through to get to work. But it is Friday, so rejoice. High of 85 degrees. Coming up, I got your last chance for Billy Idol tickets to go see him at Montage Pavilion on Friday, August 7th. The Morning Mindbender is coming at you next. But Bob's here with everything that's not headline news.
1: This is not headline news. The Odyssey hits theaters today, and only 25 have it in IMAX 70mm. If only there was a word to describe the torturous journey to find one. Chloe Fineman is leaving Saturday Night Live after 7 seasons and 8 laughs. A T-Rex skeleton sold for $50 million. If I had $50 million to spend on a pile of prehistoric bones, I'd spend them on next year's Rolling Stones tour. And Mark Harmon will star in the new season of NCIS Origins. CBS viewers haven't been this excited since their last bump in Social Security. This is not headline news.
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5: 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What a portfolio review is for, to see what's really in the air when someone comes in for a review. So what do you look for first?
6: Well, first, we have to understand what their goals are. What are they looking for when it comes to retirement? When are they planning to retire? How much income are they going to need? What kind of vacations do they want to do? Do they want to do it over the next 5 years, 10 years, 15 years, or over the each year over their whole retirement? Do they want to maybe get a rental property or get a nice place down south? Do they want to have a different type of home? What type of strategies do they want in their portfolio? Is it important to leave a legacy? So we look at what their specific goals are, and then we look for inconsistencies within their plan. Are they someone who says they want to retire soon, but their portfolio looks like they're 30 years old? Because if that's the case, then we have a problem. We need to make sure that it's looking more like someone who's planning to retire soon. Because if there is a major market crash and they're still full risk on, we could have a problem. We want to figure out what their goals are. If they say they don't want to leave any money behind and they're also not spending any of their money, well, that's an inconsistency. So we look at, our goal is to help you to be able to get your income needs met in your retirement. First is always to take care of you, make sure you don't have to worry about getting the income that you need in your retirement. And then secondary is to leave a tax-efficient legacy when you pass on. And so we want to make sure that your retirement is smooth, seamless, and that you're getting the income that you need. And we talk about the strategies you can use to be able to make that happen. So feel free to register for one of those today by going to abetterwayfinancial.com and clicking on the events tab, where you're going to be able to sign up to be able to come out for a nice meal out on us and be able to talk about the strategies you can use to get the income that you need in your retirement.
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4: Area roadways in pretty good shape this morning, but watch out for construction on 78 in both directions around Hellertown. Also, again, out near the Crumsville and New Smithville exits. 33 northbound goes down to one lane once you get north of the Tatamy exit. But again, no slowdowns or anything like that to report this morning. 309-100 in the northeast extension looking pretty good. 8209 and 611 in the Strasburg area, smooth sailing as well. With traffic, I'm Sal Williams.
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0: Making our way through the smog once again here in the Lehigh Valley. Hazy sun, poor air quality continue today, and a high of 85 degrees. Coming up, your last chance at tickets to go see Billy Idol at the Montage Pavilion on Friday, August 7th. Stick around. The Morning Mindbender coming at you next.
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0: 99.9 The Hawk with Def Leppard right there. It's the morning rave at 6:44, making our way through the smoke and the haze to work. And the phone's ringing. Good morning.
1: Hey, good morning, Dave. It's Al. How you doing, buddy?
0: I'm enjoying myself on this foggy Friday.
1: Excellent. Hey, staying with our smoky songs that you're playing there.
0: Yeah.
1: How about the Sanford Townsend band, Smoke from a Distant Fire?
0: Oh, my God. Wow, I didn't even think of that one. That one works just as well, too. Yeah.
1: 1977, baby.
0: Smokey 77. All right, I like it. Let's do it.

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8: Area roadways in pretty good shape this morning, but watch out for construction on 78 in both directions around Hellertown. Also, again, out near the Crumsville and New Smithville exits. 33 northbound goes down to one lane once you get north of the Tatamy exit. But again, no slowdowns or anything like that to report this morning. 309-100 in the northeast extension looking pretty good. 8209 and 611 in the Strasburg area, smooth sailing as well. With traffic, I'm Sal Williams.
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2: All right, your final test for the week. And the question today goes like this. About one out of five people find this sound annoying, while others find it soothing. What do you think it is?
10: Sirens.
2: Not sirens. Good try. Hey, The Hawk, what do you say?
10: Hey, is it a chalkboard?
2: Not a chalkboard. Good try. Hey, The Hawk, what do you say?
11: Wind chimes.
2: Wind chimes. Ah, yes. Do you like the sound of wind chimes?
11: I do.
2: Yeah, me too. In fact, my wife and kids were going to get me some for Father's Day, but they settled on a gazing ball instead for the backyard. Which I also think is pretty cool, honestly. Who's this?
12: My name's Clint.
2: Clint, you got those Billy Idol tickets.
12: Awesome.
0: Program the computer. 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
13: 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A man who can only achieve full arousal when in the presence of high-tech equipment.
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0: Another song that conjures up the heat and stickiness and smokiness of summer. Smooth on 99.9 The Hawk. Going to be another day with very bad air quality and a hazy smog to drive through, getting up to 85 degrees. So I found some interesting purchases in the news from millionaires, and I thought it'd be interesting to highlight them. Kim Kardashian just bought a 1973 Ford Bronco, apparently to use at her summer home in Idaho. Who knew there were Kardashians in Idaho? All right, well, are those massive potatoes in your back pocket? Or, it's Kim Kardashian. Oh, anyway, the price tag for the fully restored classic, well, that came in at a nice $285,000. I dug up an old Ford commercial for the exact same Bronco that she just bought. Here it is from 1973.
1: The 1973 Ford Bronco, with a heritage of proven dependability and a winning tradition at the Baja 500 and California 1000 durability events, with features that give it an extra margin of dependability and versatility for work or recreation.
0: Or just hanging out at your summer home in Idaho. Now, what makes this such an interesting purchase is that O.J. Simpson was infamously in the back of a Ford Bronco. Everybody knows this. But I don't know if people remember, Kim Kardashian's father is one of the lawyers that helped him escape his murder charge. So a far less shameless purchase took place at an auction house where Mark Hamill's lightsaber from The Empire Strikes Back just sold. Hold on, we need to get the appropriate backdrop here. There we go. Okay, all right, settle down. Got to get to the story here. Stop fighting. Yeah, Mark Hamill's lightsaber from The Empire Strikes Back just sold for $3.75 million at auction. That's a new record for a screen-used Star Wars prop. And what's so interesting about this is Darth Vader's lightsaber sold last year for $3.65 million. So the dark side was overcome once again, and the son outsold his father. Now, the only way I'm ever shelling out seven figures for a lightsaber is if it actually works.
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0: Here's three things you need to know from 69 News and WFMZ.com. We are now in a code purple air quality alert, which means the air is considered very unhealthy for everyone. Doctors say to avoid prolonged or strenuous time outdoors. And in your home, experts recommend closing any open windows and using an air purifier. In your car, you want to make sure the air conditioning is set to the recirculation button. The Cyclospora outbreak has hit nearly 40 states, including Pennsylvania. Some folks are turning to local farmers markets to try and avoid getting Cyclospora. Fruits and veggies grown locally are not processed like bagged salads and are less prone to causing that type of illness. Vendors at the Allentown Farmers Market say they have been sharing this message since the outbreak started. Even though local produce is safer in cases like this, the produce vendors at the farmers market say their sales have dipped since the parasite hit the headlines. People packed Allentown City Council chambers last night as the Planning Commission reviewed a proposal to convert a warehouse on West Emmaus Avenue into a more than 247,000 square foot data center. The attorney representing Quantum Group LLC said the facility would use a recycled water source rather than city sewer water and also meet the city's noise standards and generate an estimated $4 million in tax revenue that would benefit the community. But some said too many questions remain unanswered about a project they believe could have an impact on people's futures. No decisions were made at Thursday's meeting. And those are three things you need to know from 69 News and WFMZ.com on 99.9 The Hawk, also streaming free on the 99.9 The Hawk app.
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12: Smooth sailing on area roadways this morning. 78 out near Lenhartsville. If you're headed westbound, there's still some construction with the left lane closed. Also, if you're on 33 going northbound, everything's going down to one lane north of Tatamy. 22 moving along nicely this morning. 309-100 in the northeast extension. No problems to report. Quakertown, 309. We've got an accident on West End Boulevard. North and southbound are affected near Tollgate Road. Up in the Strasburg area, 8209 and 611. No problems to report. With traffic, I'm Sam Williams.
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0: Happy Friday, friends. 7:07 on the rave. Hazy sun, but not as hot. The thick haze and poor air quality remain, though. So be careful out there. High of 85 degrees. Last chance coming up for Brian Adams tickets with us. Still got that song of the day at 8 to win later in the day on The Hawk. But with us, you got to sing the next line, your last chance for those Brian Adams tickets coming up next. So don't go anywhere.
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4: No major issues on Valley Roadway so far this morning. 22, smooth sailing, 78, usual slow spots around Hellertown with the construction. Otherwise, 309, 100, and the Northeast Extension looking good. Although 309 in Quakertown, West End Boulevard, north and southbound, you got an accident at Tollgate Road. 33 to and from the Pocono, smooth sailing, got a lane restriction near the Tatami exit. Everything's going down to one lane if you're headed northbound. 8209 and 611 in the Strasburg area looking good. With traffic, I'm Sal Williams.
5: It's the morning rave at 7:22. We got another hazy day ahead of us. Poor air quality continues with a code purple now. I still haven't gotten a chance to check out what that means exactly. Just stay indoors and be safe. Climbing up to 85 degrees. Coming up, we're going to talk about the wacky lengths you've gone to shed some pounds. People are going to Taco Bell in order to try to get this Cyclospora parasite to help them lose weight. So I want to hear from you and what you did, but we got to sing a song first.
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5: 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All right, sing the next line.
7: Now who is he, baby? Who is he? Tell me what it means to you.
5: Yes, there it is. That's how you sing it. Who's this?
8: George.
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8: Thank you.

0: Been a long run, but we made it. It is Friday morning. The Eagles on the Hawk. It's Dave with you on the Rave, and we got hazy sun once again. Not as hot. The thick haze and poor air quality continue, though, and a high of 85 degrees. So have you heard about the diarrhea diet? This is real. The New York Post says some TikTok users are going to Taco Bell in hopes of getting the Cyclospora parasite for weight loss. This is actually happening. This is sort of reminding me of the Tide Pods era. Anyway, they're posting videos of themselves losing weight on what they've nicknamed the diarrhea diet. TikTokers are eating large amounts of Taco Bell, I guess especially things with lettuce, in hopes that they're going to contract Cyclospora. There's right now 1,645 confirmed cases in 34 states. Do you know anybody going to these lengths to shed pounds? What lengths have you gone to in the past? It might not be the craziest thing out there. I know there's a lot of different methods, a lot of different programs. Some you might have even heard of here on the Hawk during commercial breaks. What wacky, crazy, or ridiculous diets have you tried to shed some pounds? Now, I hear, you hear Rick talk all the time. Rick hates the fact that I'm 6 feet and 170 pounds soaking wet. I can put down whatever. I'm going to be 44 in a month. I can still pretty much eat whatever I want. God blessed me with a metabolism. You know, I wish I could take my metabolism and bottle it. I'd be richer than Elon Musk. So thankfully for me, I've never had to go on a diet or try anything crazy to shed pounds. I just do it naturally still. But what about you? What are the extremes that you've gone to? The crazy things you've tried? Maybe it's even this diarrhea diet at Taco Bell. I'd love to hear your stories. Give me a ring, 610-904-9999.
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5: Ozempic, Wegovy, GLP-1s. Every day, one thought haunts you. What if I stop? A 2026 British Medical Journal study says you'll gain every pound back, but four times faster. So what now? There is an answer. Alex Gowen patented hypnosis. The Journal of the American Medical Association says that adding behavior therapy to GLP-1s produces more than three times the results than GLP-1s alone. Three times the results. Hypnosis is behavior therapy concentrated. And Alex Gowen hypnosis is the only U.S. patented hypnosis proven useful by the U.S. Patent Office. 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
10: 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Play to win $1,000. No major problems to report on Valley Roadways this morning as you're getting out the door and on the roads. 22 in both directions, no major issues. 78 looking clear, as well as 309, 100 and the Northeast Extension. 33 to and from the Poconos, smooth sailing, although watch out for that construction. Northbound going down to one lane just above Tatamy. 8209 and 611 in the Strasburg area, smooth sailing as well. With traffic, I'm Sal Williams.
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12: It's a smoky Friday on the rave. Gonna stay that way. Bad air quality once again, climbing up to 85 degrees. And a parasite to worry about as well. But some people are seeking it out at Taco Bell for this diarrhea diet in order to shed weight. So today I want to know what wacky or ridiculous diets, programs, or services you've tried to lose weight. Did it work? Were there some strange side effects? I'd love to hear your story. 610-904-9999 is the number. So what about you? You try one?
13: Yeah, I was told I should stop drinking beer, but then I was fucking miserable, so that went down a drain. Have a great weekend, buddy.
12: I would fail at that one, too. Thanks for the call.
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0: And the good times are always rolling on a Friday. The Cars on 99.9 The Hawk at 7:45. I spotted a real smoke show on the way into work today. Chances are you did too. Yeah, everybody did. It's hazy once again. The air quality is poor. Someone on the text board said, Dave, code purple just means very unhealthy air. Well, I assumed that, but I needed to get some confirmation. We are talking about the weird ways that we, the lengths we went to shed some pounds. People are going to Taco Bell. Thankfully, they're not a sponsor of the station right now. Otherwise, I'd probably have to nix this topic. Yeah, diarrhea. That's the diet that people are looking for with the Cyclospora parasite that originated from there. I don't think you need to go to those lengths, but I know people will do pretty much anything to drop some weight, so I'm going to the phones today to find out what you did. Gary checks in on the text board and says, my cousin used to do X-lax to keep weight down for wrestling. Worked pretty good. Someone else here says, I got food poisoning and ended up dropping 17 pounds from that, but would not recommend. And then they say, I got a stomach bug recently and dropped another 10 pounds for that. Wouldn't recommend either, but on a positive note, I'm down 25 pounds. Well, there you go. You didn't even need the diarrhea diet from Taco Bell. So what is it for you? I'd love to hear your story. 610-904-9999 is the number. So how'd you lose weight? What'd you do?
1: I did the vinegar, the apple cider vinegar diet.
0: Okay. I know that's a catch-all remedy for a lot of things, the apple cider vinegar. How does that work with the diet?
1: So I would only eat some, I would have apple cider vinegar in the morning, in the afternoon, and at night. And then I would only have vegetables and fruit, and that's all I would eat.
0: That's basically the Dave six-year-old diet. How did that work out for you?
1: Oh, it was awful. I mean, my body felt really clean, but yeah, it was really awful. I made myself sick because I had too much vinegar.
0: Oh, God, that is so sick. Your breath must have been lovely.
1: I had to go to the doctor because I made myself sick.
0: Hey, the Hawk, so what about you? Did you go on some wacky diet to shed weight? What happened?
2: I've tried some crazy ones. The protein shake one, where you just drink the protein shakes, and that's it.
0: Oh, I'm on that diet right now, and I didn't even know it. I got a bottle of Naked in the fridge right here at work. What else have you done?
2: I have tried the tuna fish one, where all you eat is tuna fish. That's the stinky one.
0: Yeah, I don't think that one's going to work so well. In fact, when I was on tour, the guy I was playing for would always get the tuna hoagie from Subway. One time he looked up the calories, had more than anything else on the menu. What else have you tried?
2: I've tried the pickle juice diet.
0: What is this?
2: Where you eat whatever you want, you just finish it with pickle juice. And it's supposed to burn itself off, and it doesn't work.
0: So tuna fish and pickle juice. I think the only thing you're going to lose with these diets is a boyfriend.
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14: No major problems to report on Valley Roadways this morning as you're getting out the door and on the roads. 22 in both directions, no major issues. 78 looking clear, as well as 309, 100, and the Northeast Extension. 33 to and from the Poconos, smooth sailing, although watch out for that construction. Northbound going down to one lane just above Tatamy. 80, 209, and 611 in the Strasburg area, smooth sailing as well. With traffic, I'm Sal Williams.
0: Happy Friday, friends. It's the Rave at 753. We've been talking about this diarrhea diet that people are doing at Taco Bell, hoping to get the cyclospora parasite in order to lose weight. So it got me to thinking about the crazy things people have done to shed a few pounds. Someone checks in on the text board and says, "Hey, Dave, I think I did the worst thing ever to lose weight. I've given up beer for the last 4 months." Man, God bless you. That would be a struggle for me. I'm down 65 pounds. On a side note, I'm doing a low-calorie diet and hitting the gym. Yeah, with those powers combined, well, good for you. 65 pounds. Be proud about that. Let's hit the phones one more time and find out. You on some sort of wacky diet?
15: Yeah, seafood diet.
0: Oh, I'm right there with you, brother. Seafood and eat it.
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0: 99.9 Hog with Blondie on a Friday, 8:01 on the rave, and it's going to be another hazy one out there, cutting through the smog on your way to work once more. Hopefully it's out of here after this weekend. We will find out. As for the announcements that I need to make right now, we'll stick around for the end of the show. We got a big announcement on when the Hawk Fall Clearance Yard Sale will be. I'll give you the scoop at the end of the show, but right now I got the Song of the Day. Your last chance for Bryan Adams and Pat Benatar tickets to the Santander Arena in Reading. That shows August 11th. And look at this. Sal put Cuts Like a Knife as the Song of the Day. That's what I did for Sing the Next Line as well. Doubling down on Cuts Like a Knife. That is your Song of the Day. So be listening for that later on The Hawk. It's going to play later. You'll get the text code that follows it. Send it in and hopefully scoop up free tickets to Bryan Adams and Pat Benatar. The Santander Arena. Cuts Like a Knife is your Song of the Day. And the Raspberry Theater is coming up next. Don't go anywhere.
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0: Here's three things you need to know from 69 News and WFMZ.com. We are now in a code purple air quality alert, which means the air is considered very unhealthy for everyone. Doctors say to avoid prolonged or strenuous time outdoors. And in your home, experts recommend closing any open windows and using an air purifier. In your car, you want to make sure the air conditioning is set to the recirculation button. The Cyclospora outbreak has hit nearly 40 states, including Pennsylvania. Some folks are turning to local farmers markets to try and avoid getting cyclospora. Fruits and veggies grown locally are not processed like bagged salads and are less prone to causing that type of illness. Vendors at the Allentown Farmers Market say they have been sharing this message since the outbreak started. Even though local produce is safer in cases like this, the produce vendors at the farmers market say their sales have dipped since the parasite hit the headlines. People packed Allentown City Council chambers last night as the Planning Commission reviewed a proposal to convert a warehouse on West Emmaus Avenue into a more than 247,000 square foot data center. The attorney representing Quantum Group LLC said the facility would use a recycled water source rather than city sewer water and also meet the city's noise standards and generate an estimated $4 million in tax revenue that would benefit the community. But some said too many questions remain unanswered about a project they believe could have an impact on people's futures. No decisions were made at Thursday's meeting. And those are three things you need to know from 69 News and WFMZ.com on 99.9 The Hawk, also streaming free on the 99.9 The Hawk app.
3: 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Every day, one thought haunts you. What if I stop? A 2026 British Medical Journal study says you'll gain every pound back, but four times faster. So what now? There is an answer. Alex Gowen patented hypnosis. The Journal of the American Medical Association says that adding behavior therapy to GLP-1s produces more than three times the results than GLP-1s alone. Three times the results. Hypnosis is behavior therapy concentrated. And Alex Gowen hypnosis is the only U.S. patented hypnosis proven useful by the U.S. Patent Office. 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
10: Valley Roadway's looking pretty good this morning. 22 both directions, smooth sailing, 78 looking clear. 309, 100 in the Northeast Extension, no problems to report. 33 headed up to the Poconos. You got to go down to one lane as you get up to the Tatami exit. Otherwise, smooth sailing there as well. 8209 and 611 in the Strasburg area, no issues. The earlier accident in Quakertown on 309 has been cleared. With traffic, I'm Sal Williams.
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0: Sun's trying to cut through the smog right now. Going to be hazy all day, but not quite as hot as it has been. The thick haze and poor air quality continue with a high of 85 degrees. And your last chance right now for a family four-pack of admission tickets to the great Allentown Fair. 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Not a bad deal. All you got to do is tell me the flick. Here goes.
2: It's the Raspberry Theater. Rick and Dave will act out a scene from a popular movie.
12: And the Razzie for Worst Picture goes to...
2: If you can figure it out, you win. And action.
13: I was more of a mother to him than that damn pig ever was.
14: Hey, don't talk like that about pigs. They're usually much nicer than people.
13: Yeah, but they smell like crap.
14: Not true. As a matter of fact, right now I have one in my kitchen that's very clean and smells very nice.
13: You don't have a pig in your kitchen?
14: Yes, I do.
13: I was just in there and I didn't see any damn pig.
14: Don't move. I'll get them.
15: The piggy! The piggy! Where are you? Oink, oink!
14: Ah, there you are. Hi, Matilda.
0: And there you have it. The final performance of the Raspberry Theater for a Friday morning. What's the flick? If you know, give me a call. 610-904-9999. The prize pack for the great Allentown Fair can be yours.
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3: 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Rick and Dave will act out a scene from a popular movie.
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3: If you can figure it out, you win. And action.
5: I was more of a mother to him than that damn pig ever was.
6: Hey, don't talk like that about pigs. They're usually much nicer than people.
5: But they smell like crap.
6: Not true. As a matter of fact, right now I have one in my kitchen that's very clean and smells very nice.
5: You don't have a pig in your kitchen?
6: Yes, I do.
5: I was just in there. I didn't see any damn pig.
6: Don't move. I'll get him. Piggy! Piggy! Where are you? Oink, oink! Where are you? Oh, there you are. Hi, Matilda.
2: And that's what it sounds like today for the Raspberry Theater. Your job is to tell me what the movie is. What do you think?
7: Leon the Professional.
2: Bang. Well done. You sniped it. Who's this?
7: Dave. I'm at work in Blakely.
2: Dave, I'm hooking you up with that last prize pack to the Great Allentown Fair.
7: Awesome. Sounds great.
8: This is not headline news. The Odyssey hits theaters today, and only 25 have it in IMAX 70mm. If only there was a word to describe the torturous journey to find one. Chloe Fineman is leaving Saturday Night Live after 7 seasons and 8 laughs. A T-Rex skeleton sold for $50 million. If I had $50 million to spend on a pile of prehistoric bones, I'd spend them on next year's Rolling Stones tour. And Mark Harmon will star in the new season of NCIS Origins. CBS viewers haven't been this excited since their last bump in Social Security. This is not headline news.
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11: 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Every day, one thought haunts you. What if I stop? A 2026 British Medical Journal study says you'll gain every pound back, but 4 times faster. So, what now? There is an answer. Alex Gowen patented hypnosis. The Journal of the American Medical Association says that adding behavior therapy to GLP-1s produces more than 3 times the results than GLP-1s alone. 3 times the results. Hypnosis is behavior therapy concentrated. And Alex Gowen hypnosis is the only U.S. patented hypnosis proven useful by the U.S. Patent Office. 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
3: Valley Roadway's looking pretty good this morning. 22 both directions, smooth sailing, 78 looking clear. 309, 100 in the Northeast Extension, no problems to report. 33 headed up to the Poconos. You got to go down to one lane as you get up to the Tatami exit. Otherwise, smooth sailing there as well. 8209 and 611 in the Strasburg area, no issues. The earlier accident in Quakertown on 309 has been cleared. With traffic, I'm Sal Williams.
1: Yeah, be careful on those roadways today. It's a fire-filled Friday. The smoke is still with us, going to be hazy once again. Bad air quality continues and a high of 85 degrees. Coming up, we got the weirdness files. You won't believe what a cop found in the back of his patrol car. A Waffle House employee goes viral for rapping on the job, and a new pizza joint is taking advantage of the heat. Sit tight. That's up next.
7: It's the

0: much time on my hands. Too much time on my...
1: Your clock is melting sticks. Too much time on my hands. It is 99.9 The Hawk at 8:34 on the Rave. Hazy sun today. Not quite as hot. The thick haze and poor air quality is going to continue. A high of 85 degrees. So in the weirdness files today, we're going to start off in Florida, as we oftentimes do. A man was caught on camera in the back of a cop car trying to ditch a pee bag and a fake organ. We're not talking Allen organ here. I think you know what I'm getting at. Yeah, he was trying to cheat on a urine drug test. Apparently, he had something called the Wizinator. The cops spotted it. Here's some audio of James Shepard being caught by the officer.
2: What is this stuff?
3: What is it?
4: I don't know what that is.
2: Yeah, James, well, I have you on video pulling out a pee bag out of your pants, okay? I'm not stupid. I clean this car every day. I'm responsible for what is in this car. I am frustrated because I asked you if you have anything on your person.
3: I don't.
2: Okay? You did. And you're lying to me.
1: Busted.
2: So if you want to go down the rabbit hole of lying and see where this ends up, I'm more than happy to do it.
1: Yeah, I do not want to go down the rabbit hole because I'm scared of what else is lurking inside there thanks to the Wizinator. Moving on to other news, a Waffle House is making headlines, and for once it's not because of a massive brawl. A Waffle House employee in Atlanta has gone viral for rapping about the place he works. He goes by the name Rockstar Riley. And if you listen to this clip here, you just realize he's behind the counter, okay? He's on the clock, and he's rapping live for the customers inside the Waffle House. Take it away, Rockstar Riley.

0: Okay. All right, settle down, settle down. You know, it's rather impressive to be able to rap live at work. I was thinking about it, and, you know, I think I could probably pull something off like that. I may have to integrate that into my daily routine here on the show. Would you guys indulge me for a quick second? Yeah? Okay, hold on a sec. I think I can cook something up. Here we go. All right. Yeah. Okay, here we go. Okay. This is tougher than I thought. Here we go. Welcome to the hockey where you know we got options. Where's my man, Big Rick? You know he likes to keep it popping. You know I got... Oh, crap. I fell apart already. All right. Oh, sorry about that. I blame the haze. I blame the smog. It's infected my brain. So let's just move on to another story in the weirdness file before I lose all my listeners. The haze actually plays into this next story here because, you know, it's hot. We're under the heat dome. All the smoke and heat. Everybody's suffering right now. But it's really not all bad. Some people are actually taking advantage of it. With much of the country under this heat dome right now, it's actually leading to some new businesses popping up.
1: Woo-wee, it's hot. We're in a heat dome. 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
11: 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Trouble-free on Valley Roadways this morning. No issues on 22 or 78 in either direction. 309, we've got a lane closed northbound between Center Valley Parkway and 78 due to some construction. 100 and the Northeast Extension looking good. 33 northbound, a little bit slow once you get around the Tatami exit. Everything's funneling down to one lane due to construction there. In the Poconos, 80, 209, and 611, no problems to report. With traffic, I'm Sal Williams.
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0: Well, it's smoky out, but Benny and the Jets have not been grounded. There they are on 99.9 The Hawk. Friday at 8:47. We made it. Going to be hazy and bad air quality once again, but it is indeed Friday, so rejoice over that. Getting up to 85 degrees today. And time to announce the big Hawk fall clearance yard sale. It is happening once again September 5th. Mark it down. September 5th, it's going to be happening at Steel Stacks from 8 until noon. Always love this one. The weather's always perfect in September to go around to over 150 vendors on site. 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If you want to sell, if you want to be one of our very special vendors, we'll get in on the action. 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Hold on a second. 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

0: Three Dog Night returns to the State Theater in Easton on Sunday, September 27th. 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

I'm putting my hands together and making the heart sign, Freddie. We're besties, yes, even to this day. Queen on 99.9 The Hawk. It's Dave with ya. Hopefully we're friends, too. I mean, you're listening, so that's a good sign. I got Stevie Nicks for you now as we go commercial.

Keep up to date with everything going on with The Hawk at 999thehawk.com. While you're there, you can listen live and see anything we played in the last 30 days.

So the Rolling Stones were just interviewed by Billboard magazine about their new album, and they asked them who they'd put on their Mount Rushmore of rock or influences. They said Chuck Berry, Muddy Waters, and Little Richard. No Mark Knopfler on that list. Sorry, Mark. He might be on my Mount Rushmore of guitarists, though. Here he is, Dire Straits on the Hawk.

You know, for once, I actually agree. Let it rain. Anything to get this smoke out of here. Clapton on the Hawk. It's Dave passing the mic to Jenna Clay. I'm out of here. I'll talk to you guys tomorrow afternoon into the evening. It's like I'm Delilah on the weekends. I'll talk to you then. Have a great Friday. Here's Guns on the Hawk.

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0: 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I'm Jenna Clay, and it's time to announce our Hawk Workforce Warrior of the Day. 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
12: Boom. Ozempic, Wegovy, GLP-1s. Every day, one thought haunts you. What if I stop? A 2026 British Medical Journal study says you'll gain every pound back, but four times faster. So what now? There is an answer. Alex Gowen patented hypnosis. The Journal of the American Medical Association says that adding behavior therapy to GLP-1s produces more than three times the results than GLP-1s alone. Three times the results. Hypnosis is behavior therapy concentrated. And Alex Gowen hypnosis is the only U.S. patented hypnosis proven useful by the U.S. Patent Office. 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
0: We have another air quality alert today. Smoky skies, highs in the upper 80s. Still smoky overnight, getting down to the mid-60s. Tomorrow, a chance for showers and storms. Windy, highs around 80. And Sunday, sunny, windy, highs again around 80. Toto on the Hawk.

Pearl Jam guitarist Mike McCready is opening an art show next week. Pages from his graphic novel Farewell to Seasons will appear at the Mutual Arts Collective in Seattle. The gallery collaborates with SMASH, which is an organization that provides musicians with healthcare, mental health services, hearing care, and other vital resources.

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Dave told you at 8 o'clock this morning what song to listen for from either Bryan Adams or Pat Benatar. 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
9: 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Every day, one thought haunts you. What if I stop? A 2026 British Medical Journal study says you'll gain every pound back, but four times faster. So what now? There is an answer. Alex Gowen patented hypnosis. The Journal of the American Medical Association says that adding behavior therapy to GLP-1s produces more than three times the results than GLP-1s alone. Three times the results. Hypnosis is behavior therapy concentrated. 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

0: 99.9 The Hawk. I'm Jenna Clay and William Shatner. Can we talk about him? He's 95. He's about to debut his heavy metal band at Riot Fest in Chicago in September. And he has already sent out his rider. That's the thing that stars want backstage. So he wants a dressing room called Shatner's Shag Shack. He wants the city to rename a boat in his honor so he can captain a ship again. He wants to be allowed to sing Take Me Out to the Ball Game at a Chicago baseball game. He wants fire breathers at his performance, an intro video by Gwar, a DeLorean instead of a golf cart, 4 feet of Polish sausage, a Montreal Canadiens hockey sweater signed by John Stamos. This is so very specific. 8 pallets of Faygo, specifically not to be shared with the Insane Clown Posse, who's also on the bill. A pair of white socks and 1 pair of underwear. An assortment of adoptable puppies from a reputable nonprofit shelter. Okay, I dig that. A bowl of sauerkraut and a bouquet of flowers in a vase.
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10: 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Every day, one thought haunts you. What if I stop? A 2026 British Medical Journal study says you'll gain every pound back, but four times faster. So what now? There is an answer. Alex Goen patented hypnosis. The Journal of the American Medical Association says that adding behavior therapy to GLP-1s produces more than three times the results than GLP-1s alone. Three times the results. Hypnosis is behavior therapy concentrated. And Alex Goen hypnosis is the only U.S. patented hypnosis proven useful by the U.S. Patent Office. 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
0: There's an air quality alert in effect again from all those wildfires. So smoky today, highs in the upper 80s. Smoky overnight, getting down to the mid-60s. Tomorrow, some showers and thunderstorms possible. Windy, highs near 80. And Sunday, sunny, windy, highs again around 80. A flock of seagulls on the Hawk.

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0: Northwest Lunch Break on the Hawk, and today's big winner is Molly from Saucon Valley. 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I'm Jenna Clay. Today is National Tattoo Day, and a British man is having emergency tattoo work done because he got a tattoo declaring England the winner of the 2026 World Cup, which we know they're not. He says he's fixing it by adding the words, "Only kidding." Also, Lego is releasing 9 FIFA World Cup themed sets. Lionel Messi and Cristiano Ronaldo are featured in Lego's Legend Edition theme. They each have their own little set. They can be built in 2 different poses. The Messi celebration set is $200. It has more than 1,400 pieces and stands over 15 inches tall. And of course, Lego released budget-friendly sets of Ronaldo, Messi, Mbappe, and Vinny Jr. Those are $30.
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0: We have an air quality alert again. Smoky skies today. Highs in the upper 80s. Still smoky tonight, getting down to the mid 60s. Tomorrow, showers and thunderstorms possible. Windy, highs around 80. And for Sunday, some sun. Windy, highs again around 80. Hart on the Hawk.

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Gabriel Iglesias. Yeah, he's coming to the Wind Creek Event Center in Bethlehem September 4th. So sometime this weekend, text in the word Fluffy, F-L-U-F-F-Y, to 610-904-9999.

0: 99.9 The Hawk. I'm Jenna Clay, and I have Star Wars news. Luke Skywalker's lightsaber from The Empire Strikes Back just sold for $3.75 million at an auction, making a new record for a screen-used Star Wars prop. Now, this is the saber used during Luke's face-off with Darth Vader. You know the one where Vader cuts off his hand and says, "I am your father." Oh, whoops. Sorry. Spoiler alert. The lightsaber hilt was sold with a fake hand that severs at the wrist, and it was designed after Mark Hamill's own hand.
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5: 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Every day, one thought haunts you. What if I stop? A 2026 British Medical Journal study says you'll gain every pound back, but four times faster. So what now? There is an answer. Alex Gowen patented hypnosis. The Journal of the American Medical Association says that adding behavior therapy to GLP-1s produces more than three times the results than GLP-1s alone. Three times the results. Hypnosis is behavior therapy concentrated. And Alex Gowen hypnosis is the only U.S. patented hypnosis proven useful by the U.S. Patent Office. 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
0: We have an air quality alert in effect today. Smoky skies, highs in the upper 80s. Smoky tonight, lows in the mid 60s. Tomorrow, a chance for showers and storms. Windy, highs around 80. And 80 again on Sunday. It's going to be sunny and windy. Cheap Trick on The Hawk.
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Bryan Adams with Cuts Like a Knife. 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
4: 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Every day, one thought haunts you. What if I stop? A 2026 British Medical Journal study says you'll gain every pound back, but four times faster. So what now? There is an answer. Alex Gowen patented hypnosis. The Journal of the American Medical Association says that adding behavior therapy to GLP-1s produces more than three times the results than GLP-1s alone. Three times the results. Hypnosis is behavior therapy concentrated. And Alex Gowen hypnosis is the only U.S. patented hypnosis proven useful by the U.S. Patent Office. 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

0: Three Dog Night returns to the State Theater in Easton on Sunday, September 27th. 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

0: 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I'm Jenna Clay, and scientists are exploring whether human hibernation could make space travel missions to Mars safer and more practical. They think that by slowing metabolism, it could reduce astronauts' need for food and water. It would also help protect against muscle loss, the mental strain of traveling for months to Mars. So now they're studying those animals that naturally hibernate and testing certain drugs and methods like ultrasound to see if that can trigger hibernation in humans. And I volunteer for this study. I want to hibernate. I mean, would that qualify as medical leave, though, so I don't lose my job? I don't know. I just want to sleep.
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8: 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Every day, one thought haunts you. What if I stop? A 2026 British Medical Journal study says you'll gain every pound back, but four times faster. So what now? There is an answer. Alex Gowen patented hypnosis. The Journal of the American Medical Association says that adding behavior therapy to GLP-1s produces more than three times the results than GLP-1s alone. Three times the results. Hypnosis is behavior therapy concentrated. And Alex Gowen hypnosis is the only U.S. patented hypnosis proven useful by the U.S. Patent Office. 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
21: 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Weather.
0: We have an air quality alert in effect today. Smoky skies, highs in the upper 80s. Smoky tonight, getting down to the mid-60s. For tomorrow, a chance of storms, windy, highs near 80. And Sunday, sunny, windy, highs again around 80. Fleetwood Mac on The Hawk.

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0: Seeing slower traffic right now, I-78 westbound between 33 and 412 in Hellertown. There's construction 33 northbound between Tatamy and 191. That's slowing things down there. And 22 westbound, the usual slower traffic this afternoon from 378 to 15th Street. No accidents reported anywhere right now. That's your traffic. I'm Barry Dawson.
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0: Billy Idol, Dancing with Myself. Well, there's a first time for everything. Tomorrow night, 8 o'clock, my first time hosting the Saturday Night 80s Mixtape. Duffy has some time off. So Sal said, can you fill in? And I said, yes. So 8 to 11, all 80s. So it's your Saturday night party. That's your go-to party. Whether it's Duffy or me, again, it's my first time doing it. So we'll have some fun with that. And tune in every Saturday night, because Duffy does a great job with the Saturday Night 80s Mixtape, 8 to 11 on 99.9 The Hawk.
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18: The usual 22 westbound slowdown right around Airport Road and Shanersville Road, and then you'll have to pump the brakes all the way out to about 15th Street, and then things open up. 78 east and westbound slow between 412 Hellertown and 33 because of that ongoing construction. Both directions, 309 north and southbound are blocked in Lynn Township at Mountain Road, Mosserville Road, and Gun Club Road. That is because a tree fell down. Wires are in the road. That's your traffic. I'm Barry Dawson.
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0: Well, in my opinion, air quality is vastly improved from yesterday. That was quite surreal, especially at Party on the Patio. Very smoky out there. So not as smoky today, but still hazy. And we'll hit a high of 88. And for tonight, looks like cloudy sky, 67. Tomorrow, things should clear up significantly. Widespread smoke early on, 80. And then we have a chance of showers and a thunderstorm, and some of that smoke should clear on out of here. Sunday, looking for a great day. Sunshine with a high of 80. 88 at 99.9 The Hawk. Well, dust in the wind, that's an understatement for this smokiness we have. We've got particulate in the wind. Breathe easy. Stay inside if you can.

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1: Pentella Data Internet traffic on 99.9 The Hawk.
2: 33 northbound jammed between Hecktown Road and 191. That is because of ongoing construction. Might take you a little more than 10 minutes to get through there. 309 north and southbound blocked in Lynn Township. That is because of a downed tree. Wires are on the road. That's between Mountain Road, Mosserville Road, and Gun Club Road. 78 east and westbound slow because of construction. Anywhere from 412 Hellertown to about 33. That's your traffic. I'm Barry Dawson.
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17: 33 northbound jammed between Hecktown Road and 191. That is because of ongoing construction. Might take you a little more than 10 minutes to get through there. 309 north and southbound blocked in Lynn Township. That is because of a downed tree. Wires are on the road. That's between Mountain Road, Mosserville Road, and Gun Club Road. 78 east and westbound slow because of construction. Anywhere from 412 Hellertown to about 33. That's your traffic. I'm Barry Dawson.
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0: Three Dog Night returns to the State Theater in Easton on Sunday, September 27th. 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

38 Special, an incredible band to see live, and they love to play Penn's Peak. We love to see them up at the Peak, and they'll be there again October 2nd. That's a show you definitely don't want to miss, whether you've seen them before or not. But if you haven't, I would highly encourage you get your tickets for 38 Special. 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

0: 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It's Mitch rocking you on this Fluffy Free Tickets week. And now, in addition to the Fluffy Free Tickets, you're texting Fluffy to 610-904-9999, F-L-U-F-F-Y, for the tickets to the show at Wind Creek Event Center September 4th, but also a Brit Block weekend. So for me, tomorrow, it's the old split shift. I'll be in the morning and then early afternoon, and then I'll be back in the evening covering for Duffy. So we'll be doing Brit Blocks all day tomorrow, every hour, up until 8 o'clock when it's all 80s with the Saturday Night 80s mixtape. I will be filling in for Duffy for that. But do tune in for the Brit Blocks. We love the Brits. Now, the Americans had their go at it, the Born in the USA weekend for America 250 back on the 4th of July, and that weekend. So the British are coming. Get ready for the British Invasion 1 and 2 with 99.9 The Hawk. 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
5: 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What if I stop? A 2026 British Medical Journal study says you'll gain every pound back, but four times faster. So what now? There is an answer. Alex Gowen patented hypnosis. The Journal of the American Medical Association says that adding behavior therapy to GLP-1s produces more than three times the results than GLP-1s alone. Three times the results. Hypnosis is behavior therapy concentrated. 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
20: Accident reported on the turnpike right now. It's between the Quakertown exit and the Allentown Service Plaza. Going to take you about 20 minutes to get through there. The right lane is blocked. 33 northbound. Construction going on between Tatamy and 191. It's pretty jammed up through there as well. Going to need about 10 minutes to get through. And then just your regular rush hour traffic, 22 east and westbound, anywhere from Shanersville Road to around Cedar Crest Boulevard. That's your traffic. I'm Barry Dawson.
18: 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Weather.
0: Hazy sunshine for this afternoon. Cloudy skies tonight, 67. Tomorrow looks like partly cloudy, a little bit of smoke still lingering in the air. Not too bad, though, and maybe some showers and thunderstorms will clean things out a bit. 80 for the high, and then Sunday, 80 for the high, but a lot of sunshine. And we should be devoid of any smoke in the air from the Canadian wildfires. 87 right now, 99.9 The Hawk with Hart.

99 The Hawk. Well, I love Red Hot Chili Peppers. The Pepper Festival in Bowers is a couple of months away. That'll be the weekend of September 11th, 12th. But for this weekend, it is the Burnside Plantation Blueberry Festival with St. Luke's as your sponsor. And it goes tomorrow and Sunday. All things blueberry. 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
1: Not looking great on the turnpike right now. Northbound, there is an accident and the right lane is blocked. It's between the Quakertown exit and the Allentown Service Plaza. You're looking anywhere at 25, 30 minutes to get through that area right now. 33 northbound is also jammed because of bridge construction at 248. It's very slow between Tatamy and 191. You're going to need about 10 minutes to get through there. The normal rush hour traffic on 22, it's slow anywhere from Cedar Crest Boulevard to Shanersville Road. That's your traffic. I'm Barry Dawson.
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It's Yacht Block Fridays with Mitch. We heard some vintage Steely Dan to start things off and just heard Orleans, still the one. Those guys can really write great songs. They're out on their farewell tour. They're picking up dates with the Atlanta Rhythm Section, Pure Prairie League, Firefall, Jefferson Starship, Ocean City, Maryland, at the Performing Arts Center at the Convention Center, and that will be Saturday, August 8th, and then in Jersey, in Morristown, at the Mayo Performing Arts Center. Again, that'll be Orleans with Firefall, the Atlanta Rhythm Section, and Pure Prairie League. Sorry to see those guys go. Here's one of my faves for Yacht Block Fridays. This is the song that takes me back to my childhood. At the drive-in, it's Looking Glass and Brandy.

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19: Not looking great on the turnpike right now. Northbound, there is an accident and the right lane is blocked. It's between the Quakertown exit and the Allentown Service Plaza. You're looking anywhere at 25, 30 minutes to get through that area right now. 33 northbound is also jammed because of bridge construction at 248. It's very slow between Tatamy and 191. You're going to need about 10 minutes to get through there. The normal rush hour traffic on 22, it's slow anywhere from Cedar Crest Boulevard to Shanersville Road. That's your traffic. I'm Barry Dawson.
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0: Three Dog Night returns to the State Theater in Easton on Sunday, September 27th. 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

I got 9 the Hawk. Well, it's 5 o'clock somewhere, as Jimmy Buffett used to say. It was recently 5 o'clock here, Eastern Time Zone. And heading into the weekend, a margarita sounds like a wonderful idea. Lots of lime, salted rim, police.

0: 99 The Hawk, Blondie, Call Me. How about text us to win Fluffy tickets this weekend? 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Fluffy, on September 4th, heading into the Labor Day holiday weekend. That would be a fun show. It is a late show, but you can sleep in on Saturday. So that's Friday the 4th, and it's a 10 p.m. start. 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
8: 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Every day, one thought haunts you. What if I stop? A 2026 British Medical Journal study says you'll gain every pound back, but four times faster. So what now? There is an answer. Alex Gowen patented hypnosis. The Journal of the American Medical Association says that adding behavior therapy to GLP-1s produces more than three times the results than GLP-1s alone. Three times the results. Hypnosis is behavior therapy concentrated. 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
22: Things are looking a little better on the turnpike northbound. An earlier accident has been cleaned up. It's between the Quakertown and Allentown Service Plaza. Still going to cost you about 10 to 15 minutes to get through there. Traffic still slow 33 northbound between Tatamy and Route 191. There's a bridge repair happening at 248. 309 in Lynn Township has been reopened. And rush hour traffic clearing out 22 east and westbound between Cedarcrest Boulevard and Shanersville Road. That's your traffic. I'm Barry Dawson.
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0: The smoke is dissipating for tonight. Cloudy skies, 67. A little hazy tomorrow morning. It looks like it's going to clear out tomorrow. Showers, thunderstorms possible, 80. And then sunshine for Sunday, 80. Nice. Get rid of the smoke. Right now, 86 at 99.9 The Hawk.

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Join me for a trip back to the year 1990. 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
0: 1990.

The Black Crowes, Hard to Handle. It's the 6 o'clock Classic Rewind. It's Mitch, and we're looking back at 1990. On this date, July 17th, back in 1990 in Major League Baseball, the Minnesota Twins become the first team to ever turn two triple plays in a game, but they still end up losing to the Boston Red Sox 1-0. Also, New York Yankees' Deion Sanders hits an inside-the-park homer. Prime time in his prime, he could motor. And on July 19th in Major League Baseball, Cincinnati Reds' Pete Rose sentenced to 5 months for tax evasion. July 19th, 1990, Richard Nixon's library opens up in Yorba Linda, California. From 1990, it's Depeche Mode on the 6 o'clock Classic Rewind. 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

AC/DC Money Talks on the 6 o'clock Classic Rewind. We are taking a trip back to 1990 for this Friday evening on the 6 o'clock Classic Rewind. On July 20th of 1990, Supreme Court Justice William Brennan resigns from the High Court on the court for 36 years. July 21st, the Goodwill Games open up in Seattle, Washington. And on July 22nd at the 119th British Open, Nick Faldo shoots a 270 at St. Andrews in Scotland. July 22nd as well. Let's get back to the States. The 90th U.S. Amateur Championship won by none other than Phil Mickelson, a very youthful Phil showing his talent. Well, we heard this one when Night Ranger played at Wind Creek Event Center. It's a damn Yankees tune featuring Tommy Shaw and Jack Blades. It's High Enough on 99.9 The Hawk. Ted Nugent, too.

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There's Foreigner on the Hawk. Is Foreigner a British band or an American band? The debate rages on. I guess they're both. Do they qualify for a Brit Bloc weekend? That is the question. I guess we'll find out tomorrow and Sunday. And I'll let you know then. In the meantime, this is a British band. It's the Police on the Hawk.

0: 99 The Hawk. That'll do it for me. It's Mitch. Tomorrow, it's Brit Blocks. I'll fire some blocks up starting at 10 o'clock. And then at night, when the Brit Block weekend pauses until Sunday, it'll be the Saturday Night 80s Mixtape. And Duffy is off, so I get to host. I hope you do tune in for that, too. But Brit Blocks all day tomorrow and Sunday from 99.9 The Hawk. Sal Palin next.
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Welcome to the weekend. We have your chance to win fluffy tickets. Yes, Gabriel Iglesias coming to the Wind Creek Event Center in a couple months. 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
13: Ozempic, Wegovy, GLP-1s. Every day, one thought haunts you. What if I stop? A 2026 British Medical Journal study says you'll gain every pound back, but four times faster. So what now? There is an answer. Alex Gowen patented hypnosis. The Journal of the American Medical Association says that adding behavior therapy to GLP-1s produces more than three times the results than GLP-1s alone. Three times the results. Hypnosis is behavior therapy concentrated. And Alex Gowen hypnosis is the only U.S. patented hypnosis proven useful by the U.S. Patent Office. 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

99.9 The Honk. Hopefully we can get some of this smoke out of here. We're going to be down around 70 overnight tonight. Tomorrow, showers and thunderstorms around, only getting into the upper 70s. Hopefully clears the air out. Sunday, looks like a mostly sunny day in the low 80s. 80s at 8. Coming up next on 99.9 The Honk. Don't go too far.